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4: 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What kind of manners is that?
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0: My friend, good morning, Sister Kate. 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

0: 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So because of time, endelea kutuma SMS yako pale kwenye mitandao yetu ya kijamii, Radio 47 with a blue tick, pale kwenye X account, Radio 47_Kenya. You can also do pale kwenye Instagram, Radio 47_Kenya, TikTok Radio 47, na YouTube channel yetu ni Radio 47_Kenya. Vile vile pia you can like, you can share, unaweza ukafollow our pages as you always do, na itakuwa ya baraka sana. 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
0: 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But President William Ruto appears to have misplaced his priorities, chasing political ghosts with the economy on its knees, universities paralyzed, families struggling to put food on the table, crops failing, and debt choking citizens. And the government, the head of state, has made former President Uhuru Kenyatta and Senator Edwin Sifuna his favorite punching bags.
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0: Yes.
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1: Unajua collecting and what that man is doing, those are two different things.
0: It's true.
1: You can collect.
0: Yeah.
1: Okay.
0: Kweli.
1: But after collecting, is the man doing the right thing?
0: Ucollect na utumie vizuri.
1: Sorry, okay, is he doing the right thing?
0: Well, unanuza mimi. 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
0: 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Level 6 Kakamega.
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0: Kurasa wa 3 unasema a marriage that does not exist cannot be resolved. Court says. Kuna jamaa anaitwa GMO yuko Steto, alikuwa anataka ndoa yake ivunjwe kati yake na mke wake anaitwa Mary. 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Sema it does not even exist.
1: Okay.
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1: Ndio.
0: 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I love it. 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
1: 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The marriage bill. It is so fair.
0: Alright.
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1: 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Yani paka natamani useme I love Radio 47.
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2: Appetizer. 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
3: 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Angalia matunda pale kidogo.
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And it's a very good morning. Very sana ndani ya bonga la radio, Radio 47 hapa ndipo. Ikiwa sasa ni saa 4:11, Wednesday tarehe 14 mwaka 2026. 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
0: 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I want to hear from you. 0793047047 ama 0783047047. 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
0: 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Hello. 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

0: Jamaa anaitwa Goya Meno na Neptunes Ameno Piano Remix. 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
0: 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Yeah. 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Yeah. 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
0: 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Bado tuko site. 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

studio. Lakini in the meantime, in Radio 47 up and deep for show in 8 of Chikicho, in 8 of Kamburi Chigogo. It's been amazing, by the way, hanging out with you. 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

0: 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I go by this DJ, not just an ordinary DJ on the ones and twos. We talk about Super DJ Imo.
1: The man in black.
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1: Sikuzombo.
0: 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Let's say man in black. Yeah. Let's not talk man in black. What do you mean, me va white?
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1: Niko fresh sana.
0: Yes.
1: Yeah, good to see you.
0: Good to see you too, man.
1: Yeah.
0: It's a Wednesday, man.
1: WCW.
0: WCW.
1: Yeah.
0: And I want to talk to ladies, by the way.
1: Even doing a far.
0: I want to talk to ladies first.
1: Concentrate na mimi sana.
0: Yes. Ladies first. Yeah. So let me talk to ladies. And nitakuwa nachukua pia comment pia kutoka kwa majamaa. But this story is about ladies.
1: Yeah.
0: There's this lady, chile ambayo imekuwa kwenye social media, kizungumziwa kidogo. 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
1: The real solution to insecurity is dealing with historical marginalization that has kept people thinking that stealing from each other is the only way to become rich. And that is why your government is the only administration that has understood the problem of marginalized communities, and you have opened door to unite them so that never again shall they use guns to fight each other. They live together,

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0: So kuna musical kubwa sana.
1: Yeah.
0: Kuja kufanyika next year.
1: Alafu hata hujanialika.
0: Collaboration na Safaricom Hook.
1: Ehe.
0: Tunatafuta contestants from all over the country.
1: Yes.
0: Tunatafuta youth.
1: Ehe.
0: Kuja wafanya this. It's going to be a hip hop musical, the biggest hip hop musical in Kenya so
1: yes.
0: far.
1: Yes.
0: Na Safaricom in collaboration with NPAS in Mesema in Takakutafuta youth from all over the country so that they can be a part of this project.
1: Yes, yes. 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
0: Unajua hip hop manze inapea mte platform, especially the young people,
1: yes.
0: ya kuweza kuexpress themselves.
1: Yeah.
0: Hip hop ikona music, ikona dance, ikona performance,
1: for sure.
0: Energy, unaona? 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
0: Gen Z all the way to Gen Alpha, imi genre.

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0: 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Yes. 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Auditions pa itakuwa siku mbili.
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1: Game iko on. Thank you.
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0: These guys are tough.
1: Hit after hit.
0: Hit after hit.
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1: Yeah.
0: Like they look the same.
1: They look together immediately.
0: Now tuachane na hiyo.
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0: 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I conquer that decision.
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0: I conquer hiyo idea.
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0: 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Hii Friday tuko wapi kwanza Friday boss wangu?
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0: What's popping there my brother?
1: Tunakuwa pale on the ground tunafanya breakfast 47 powered by Lea.
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0: Yes.
1: Chai? Yeah.
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0: After this.
1: Yeah.
0: Oh by the way, Bandari dhidi ya AFC Leopards.
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0: AFC Leopards 3. 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
2: What begins now is the next step, which is to not only compete, not only participate in the Premier League, but compete in the Premier League and be one of the best teams in the league. So it's going to be exciting, and we're excited to play our first game of the league tomorrow. Fortunately, we have a few injuries, guys who are recovering from some knocks from before this game, and also we have had an injury from this game. Zay will be out for a couple of, I think for, we don't know exactly how long, but he's picked up an injury in the last game, and hopefully he'll come back to the team very soon.
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1: Yeah.
0: In terms of the absolute number of people living with HIV, with 1.8 million people ahead of Uganda and Kenya, both at 1.5 million. Hiyo ni kwa region.
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0: 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Its position varies significantly depending on the specific metric used.
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0: 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These are the boxes that are going to give you money. Anambia producer, box number 1 and box number 3 ziko na pesa. 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
7: 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City 1, Liverpool 0. 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
6: Ina Doku.
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1: Ngapi zimeingia kwenye simu yako?
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1: 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United is a mid-table club.
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1: Yeah. So waache tu kiburi.
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1: 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That's Tanomar the sixth.
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0: Jameni msikizaji, tumeongea sana kuhusiana na pata more data on YouTube. 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
1: 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Which lake?
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0: 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Karibu sana by the way.
2: Asante.
0: So tukiongea kuhusu masuala ya discover more on YouTube, pata more data on YouTube. Pengine hii ni nini na customer na benefit nini?
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0: Naam.
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0: Yeah.
2: Niseme kwamba pata more is not a new product. Pata more ni sisi wenyewe tunataka kuboresha huduma zetu.
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0: So ni value gani unapata baada hiyo kupata more?
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0: 21 unaona? GB from see? 10 GB.
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0: Hey.
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2: 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For example, Naivas, these big stores, tayari wako nazo. You scan to pay. Pia pochi, to introduce pochi for business people to be able to to separate business money na
0: personal
2: money, wasikule stock. So pia nini ingine tumeongeza? Pia tumeongeza biashara zetu, the internet for business. We have added a security measure ndio to avoid hizi mambo za hacking, so tumewapatia security measure hapo. Ndio
0: pengine tuongee kwa masala ya customer care. 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
0: Yes.
2: Ziko mtaani kwenye huko, you will not miss one of them.
0: Yes.
2: Tumawa enable wafanye zile huduma zenye tunafanyia kwa duka, ndio customer asilipe fare kubwa to get to where we are. We have also made sure that our do it yourself USSDs are working, so that unaweza pata huduma kama PUK, unaweza pata statements, unaweza pata nini ingine, unaweza pata pia Zuri, huduma kupitia kwa Zuri. 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
0: Jameni Yohana Mizingo, ukichat na Zuri, sema tu shida yako.
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0: Naam.
2: Tume revamp we merged our M-Pesa app and Safaricom app to be under one app, and there are so many services there.
0: Guys, let me tell you something. 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
0: Zile till zako, you can save them as favorite. 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
0: But my one app I can attest by the way.
2: It's amazing. It is.
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1: Yes.
2: Unaona zile duka zimebrandiwa Safaricom. 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
1: Okay.
2: And it is safe. You know there's that notion that you have to come to a Safaricom shop. But we I'm here to confirm that it is safe to even go to that mtaani agent.
1: Na usaidike pale kwa kiosk tu.
2: Yes, because we tunaongea lugha moja.
1: Ndiyo.
2: Na safety, your safety is our priority. Yes.
0: Kama wewe uko Buruburu.
2: Yes.
0: Na iko pale duka na wanapata huduma. Historia boda, dere and offer boda. What is it? How is it working?
2: Offer ya boda na bundle ya dere ni package tulitengenezea hawa dereva wa cabs, online cabs. So we have tailored it that it gives them a data bundle, inawapatia minutes na pia inawapatia free access to the apps na free access to Google Maps.
0: Yeah, maybe sometimes una bundle na client ana request enye it can get hard by the way.
2: So we have a daily bundle, kuna ya weekly na kuna kuna ya 14 days na weekly 14 days na ya monthly.
0: Wow.
2: Yes.
0: Now wanna enjoy.
2: Wanna enjoy. They are sorted because ukinunua hiyo hata ile bundle yako umepewa haitumiki hapo because you get free access to the apps. Then you get sorted navigation. Haupotezi client huko mnajipata wapi. So you are sorted. It is an amazing amazing
1: shida bundle. Wa Kenya. Wewe si mtu wa boda. 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Yaani
0: boy wangu Franklin Michoki najua anafaida. 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
1: Yes, tukamilisha pengine apart from Patamo, what else mashabiki au wale wateja wa expect from Safaricom na ni impact gani watapata kwa customer au maisha ya customer?
2: Tunaendelea kuboresha huduma zetu.
1: Yes.
2: Because we have the customer at the back of our minds. 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We have their interest at heart. Ningependa kuongelea juu ya fraud. 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Niwahimize kwamba do not share your PIN. With the technology and the vile vitu zinaendelea, kuna mambo ya AI, kuna nini, mambo mingi fake hivi. 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So nawahimiza wakue careful. 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Kwa hivyo, a call to our customers, protect your PINs, protect your personal information, do not share your phone. 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
0: 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Msikizaji umesikia, bwana unataka kusana pata more data on YouTube, discover more on YouTube, unapiga star 544 hash unapata 1.5 GB na kama uko below 24 years unapiga star 555 hash unapata 1.8 GB. 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
4: Who, my husband?
0: Twins.
4: Oh, twins.
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4: That was his side of the story.
0: Yes.
4: Mimi ndo siku mimi sitawahi sahau. This is my side of the story.
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2: house. 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
4: I agree. 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